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0: Nothing but pure hip-hop reggae. I got kill them dead. Straight out of Bull City, North Carolina. I am the Lion King. Boom, boom. February 9th.
2: Lord knows it's gonna be an epidemic pandemic, you know. Yeah, long time.
0: Make sure you run to your bunker, your shelter.
2: Fuck them niggas, they don't know some boy are dead, you know. No sound can mess with my sound.
0: I am the Lion King.
2: Mm?
0: So what you think, man?

First and foremost, let me thank you for clicking on the video and giving me the opportunity to explain why it's the right thing to invest in what we're doing here, to contribute towards what it is that we're trying to accomplish here. Over here at Dark Star Records, hip hop is our life. Every artist, every producer, every business rep at this company is 100% dedicated to bringing the consumer the very best conceivable product. And the beauty about the product is that our product is music. It's a product that, in all actuality, improves the quality of life of its consumers. Music is the one thing that we can all agree on as being a universal commodity. And quality music, when properly promoted, it's always going to find a target audience. And when there's an audience, there's a fan. And where there's a fan, there's a consumer. And no consumer is more loyal than the music fan. You see, real quality music is a powerful thing. It's affected and left an impression on every single one of us. How many times haven't we heard a song that takes us back to that very first kiss, that pulls at our heartstrings, that gets us thinking about something we were never really aware of before, that helps us get through that rough patch in our lives? Look, we've all been there. And music has a place in everyone's heart, in one form or another. Now, all genres of music are going to have their peaks and valleys. There's always going to be the commercial trends and the musical fads of the day. They'll have their 15 minutes, but eventually they're going to be forgotten. Nonetheless, real quality music with a soul and a message, that lasts forever in any genre. I was blessed enough to grow up in a time where hip-hop was at its golden age, when the music was rich and the lyrics had a real substance to them, a real message. Unfortunately, that authentic, well-constructed, and artful form of urban expression, it's been lost to us, taken away, assimilated into the corporate pop culture machine where it's lost touch with its basic roots. There's no originality anymore. There's no real message anymore. Just listen to the radio on any given day at any given time and you're just going to find the same mindless, soulless, cookie cutter garbage played over and over and over again. Shake your booty, shake your booty, shake your booty. Gold drugs. Get drunk. But it's the same thing over and over and over again. There's a whole new generation of music lovers out there that have unfortunately never heard what real hip-hop sounds like. And the true hip-hop fans, come on, they don't even listen anymore. It's a sad state of affairs. Nonetheless, here at Dark Stars, we see this as an opportunity to restore hip-hop to its former glory. And we feel confident that given the right resources, we can not only achieve that goal, but we can make it profitable too. Hip-hop is our first love here. That's the number one thing. And quality is our top priority. We're so confident in the quality of our product and the heart of the people who work here and in our artists that we believe that with only $10,000 or $20,000, we can produce and successfully promote our music in a genre that I believe right now is right for our sound. It's perfect to bring back that quality that we all miss. The people that haven't heard it in a while are going to be so happy to see it return to its former glory. And the people who never heard it are going to think it's fire. Help us bring hip-hop back to what it was and, more importantly, what it should be. Hip-hop isn't dead. It's underground.

0: Oh, on est bien dans ta bulle finalement.
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0: Yeah. 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
1: Yeah, man.
0: Yeah, yeah.
1: All the Belizean people.
0: Sing, yeah.

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I repeat, he is on the run. Khaled is wanted by an evil assailant group affiliated with censoring the powerful voice of the people. But the movement will not be stopped. Khaled, we got your back. 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

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I know, and I know you too believe in time, but we shall wait patiently for 200 years, if need be, to face our enemies through our posterity. 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

0: 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Who's rapping and who's rapping?
1: Samakane, Jaren, Aishenko. 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

0: These five brothers will begin their summer tour of one-nighters at Madison Square Garden.
1: Yes, I'm the real Don Steele, and here's the Jackson Five. I hope you caught these kids on the Ed Sullivan Show last night.
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0: Shoo. 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
1: Girl, open the door. 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
0: Come in.
1: Girl, what are you doing? We got a party going on downstairs. We got Lamar, Swoop, Chucky, and Donald.
0: Donald's downstairs?
1: Donald is downstairs.
0: Hey. But I can't go downstairs, man. I'm thinking about something. Could y'all just wait for me? Just 5 minutes, 10 minutes? All right. Later.

0: Yo, man.
1: What's up, man?
0: I'm rolling up, King.
1: How you doing, baby?
0: I'm rolling up. You know what I was thinking about?
1: What you thinking about?
0: I was thinking about this would be a good spot, right? To shoot my new video. Imagine us building a stage out here. Crazy hype dances, cages, have girls in cages, band, crowd. And with that, and we gonna do this. Right here.
1: Right.
0: Peace.

0: I miss independence. I want to some girl like all over Patois. That was the
1: same. One more dance talk. Big up me, big up me. Look good, feel good.
2: Look for that one, yeah.
3: Brand new, that kid said. Hey, girl, come dash out the thing, man. 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

0: 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Yeah, babe.
1: Don't sweat it.
2: Y'all catch y'all 5 o'clock, man.

0: off, man. 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
1: Yo, man, I think we have to strip again, Lou.
2: Damn. Where's that food at?
3: Yo,
2: I like it,
3: awesome.
2: Just me, I know you
3: yeah.
2: can do it.
3: Yo, Shy, what up, man?
0: Yo, man, I know something. Listen, we just changing up a little bit. I mean, I ain't gonna wear these crazy pants no more. No more Jerry Curl juice for me.
3: I guess I'm getting too old for this too, huh?
4: And this is definitely over.
2: No more dusty hat.
5: Hey, man, without the headband, I'm still in there.
6: Yo. Ecroft, you know what you gotta do.

0: I'm talking about.
1: A real cutie?
0: That's what I'm talking about.
2: Yeah. Almost made me stutter.
3: Oh, gosh. Almost. Did it really?
2: Thank you.
1: Thanks, sir.

I used to think about immature things. You know, like, do you love me? Do you want me? Are you gonna call me like you said you would? Is this really your real phone number? But you know, I'm a man now, baby, a grown man. And I came a long way. And experience taught me one thing. Taught me to hold on to my love.

0: maintaining a healthy mind, heart, and soul.
1: Performing is the thing that he loves most in this world. For him to say that he didn't want to do it, I was concerned.
2: There was a period where it was really tough for him. He was a shell of himself.
3: As humans, we go through so many ups and downs, so many good seasons, bad seasons. You know, sometimes we want to give up.
4: He's taken a very long break, and in that time, he's found his wife, he's grown a lot, and he's ready to express himself through music again.
3: I'm excited, just nervous a little bit. This album is different because of where I'm at in my life.
4: No one's ever grown up in the history of humanity like Justin Bieber.
5: There's a lot of pressure that I think people don't see.
6: I can never remake this album. It's gotta be perfect.
7: Oh, Jamie. Weird. Yeah, you got that.
3: When you're doing what you are good at, you just feel like you're supposed to be.

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I told him, I used to think that way too. I thought I had to change myself before I could come to Christ, but Christ changed me. 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

0: Everybody, what's up? We are DNCE, and we're about to find out how well we know each other with a little fun game called Bandmates. Shall we?
1: What's my favorite season?
0: We think your favorite season would be summer. But the bear! Okay. What is my favorite season?
2: Winter.
0: Island time season.
3: Don't touch our notepad.
4: What was my first job?
2: Oh, yeah. Security guard at a school.
0: This guy?
4: Close.
2: Oh,
0: yeah, I guess that is close.
2: What was my first occupation?
0: You worked in a sandwich shop.
2: Model for Gap Kids.
0: No way. Wow. Who is the messiest in the band?
1: Me.
0: You're right. We think you said Jinju as well. Who in the band would I like to have pay my rent, if need be?
1: Jinju.
0: Wrong. I'm gonna go with Cole. Because ultimately it'd be very creative and interesting, and probably we'd be living on a boat somewhere together.
5: Okay.
0: We're gonna go with me.
4: Yeah, Joe.
0: Styles? Hey, yeah! Do I prefer white girl rosé or whiskey?
2: Whiskey, son.
0: Wow, you got one.
2: That's you, that was you last night.
0: I'm gonna go with curveball. We're up a couple. We're gonna go with rosé.
4: Rosé.
1: Good catch.
2: Later, hater. Oh, I know this one.
0: Never eat this.
2: Alan. Cahill?
0: Cahill.
1: Cahill?
4: Cahill.
0: Cahill.
4: It's my mom's maiden name.
2: I knew that. Whoa. What's my middle name?
0: Cole.
2: Cole Whittle.
0: Is Whittle a part of it?
2: We think your thongs are leopard print.
0: My thongs are zebra print. We're gonna go with leopard.
1: Really?
0: Yes!
1: Electronic.
0: You're right.
2: Oh, it's buzzing around.
0: Don't touch my pad. I told you this already twice. You're regular.
4: Regular.
1: They know me so
0: much.
1: Yes.
2: Red Velvet.
0: Correct. We didn't have colored, so I had to write red, red. Chocolate.
4: Yeah. Chocolate.
0: Oh, that's right.
2: I think you like Friends.
0: Tell me what you see here.
2: Is
0: that a character from Friends? I don't think that's.
2: Yeah, that's.
1: Oh, yeah,
2: that's Chandler. Yeah, it's Friends, guys.
0: We're gonna go with Friends.
4: Friends.
0: Yes.
4: Can you guys guess who I text the most?
2: It's a Brazilian person.
0: The gift.
4: Nailed it.
0: The gift. The girlfriend. I drew that.
2: Okay.
0: Bone Squad.
2: Bone Squad!
0: That's a group text, Ryan. What was that? We won? We weren't prepared or anything.
6: Oh, actually, we actually wrote something for you guys, too. You can hold that since you lost.
2: Yeah, we're sad, son.

I know that we have a connection with humans, whether they're 10 years old or 70 years old. We have a connection with humans. Whatever we're doing gets through to these human beings. And I know that when we go on tour right now, tons of the audience will be 15 years old. And I adore that. And it's an honor to be able to cohabitate and share these moments with young people and old people and super young people, kids, and whatever age people. It's like, it doesn't matter. And it's been like that from the beginning. Like, yeah, we've been around forever, but in our very first shows, before we even had a record, if you looked out into our audience, it was as mixed of a bag as you would ever see, because we weren't one thing. We were whatever we wanted to be. We had jazz influences. We had funk influences. We were punk rockers. You know, we were silly. We were serious. We were stupid. We were smart. It was everything. And I think people can tap into that. So it is an honor. And believe me, it doesn't go unnoticed. The fact that the world's youth shows up and cares about what we do is amazing and a blessing. And now we get to go have those experiences, you know, whether it's Reading or Rio.

peace in the war outside. Set aside yourself and guide someone else, your peers, the elder, or a child that may need help. Let it be felt. Touch a heart.

So that was a song that was written in the studio with Brian Burton. A lot of these songs we had already, and then some of them were created sort of spontaneously in the studio with Brian. That was a new one. And so they sent that to me on a CD because I'm old school like that and I like to go work in my car that has a CD player. And I listened to it and I was pretty immediately stricken with my part in the song, which sometimes happens and sometimes doesn't. Sometimes you hear a piece of music that you fall in love with, but you have no idea as a vocalist what you're supposed to do with it. It just doesn't make sense. The timing is weird. The melodies are weird. With that song, I was like, I know what to do with the song. I think I know what my part is. And I took that and went to Hawaii and wrote lyrics for it. And just kind of speaks to the beauty of our dark sides and how much creativity and growth and light actually comes out of those difficult struggles that we have on the inside of our heads that no one else can see. And I knew that song meant a ton to Brian. It was one of his favorite musical tracks, and I came and sang it for him after I got back from Hawaii, and he was feeling it, which made me feel great, because sometimes he's like, that's not happening, go back and try again. But with that one, it was working. And the more that song did gestate, the better it got, until it just became, that was Brian's push for single. So our producer, once we realized the getaway wasn't gonna happen, record company's managers wanted Go Robot, and Brian was like, I love Go Robot, it's gotta be Dark Necessities. And he literally went and fought for it with a sword in his hand.

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1: 21.
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0: I'm a blood, my brother crippin'. 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
1: Oh God.

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I was the girl that just wanted a beautiful view of the beach. 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

0: 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There's nothing real about it.
1: Just look at these dazzling women, the finest representatives of our nation, ready to reach for the stars and grab the crown.
0: You can't put your finger on who I am. I can't put my finger on who I am. I am complicated. I grew up with a lot of conflict and traumas, and I've been through a lot, just like everyone else. My escape was always music, and I'm so lucky that that's my job. But if I accomplished all of these things and had no one to share with, it would be worth nothing. You know, you need something real in order for any of this stuff to matter. You have to have something that is forever. That's invisible.

I was brought up seeing my mother try to please and make everyone comfortable. And I always felt like it was my job to fix the problem. People pleaser. But I'm no longer afraid of conflict. And I don't think conflict is a bad thing. Because I know that when you grow up, when you learn a few things, you're no longer afraid of letting go. You're no longer afraid of the unknown. You're no longer afraid of going to certain places in your body, in your mind, in your soul that may make you feel uncomfortable. And it all starts with if you can look at yourself in the mirror and say, I like that person, you know? If I hadn't gone through, you know, some of the painful experiences in my life, I would not be me. I feel like my body is borrowed, and this life is very temporary.

I watched my friend's body deteriorate. And to see someone pass on so gracefully put everything into perspective. We do not value ourselves enough. Especially young people don't really appreciate how brilliant our bodies are. I've always been very, very specific and very choosy, about what I do with my body and who I want to share that with. People feel like they lose something when they get married, but it doesn't have to be that way. There's nothing more exciting about having a witness to your life.

always considered myself a feminist, although I was always afraid of that word because people put so much on it. When honestly, it's very simple. It's just, you know, a person that believes in equality for men and women. Men and women balance each other out, and we have to get to a point where we are comfortable with appreciating each other.

have a lot of empathy for men and the pressures that they go through and the cultures that have been created, especially for African-American men. I have the same empathy for women and the pressures we go through. The woman has to provide so many things for their children. I consider myself a humanist

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0: try to fuck you. 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
1: See you driving around town with the girl I love, and I like to fuck you. I'm just a tragic my...
2: Hey, what's up? My name's Matt Stosky, and I'm directing the video for CeeLo Green's Fuck You.

0: think.
1: So we're up in the valley today, up in Sun Valley, California, shooting at Cadillac Jack's Diner, just kind of old retro 1950s, 60s, 70s style. And we're just sort of filling it up with, you know, old Motown, old school dancers, and everyone's just kind of like bringing this diner to life right now.
2: Like, if everybody just did this, so we can get another one. Oh, all right. 5, 6, 7, 8, we got it.
1: Concept of the video, the song's about CeeLo like constantly getting screwed over by this girl that he's been in love with when he was, you know, all the way back to his childhood. So we're sort of like going through different phases of his life.
3: From elementary school to a job in between to college, and then, you know, ultimately, you know, becoming present day.
1: I've actually shot a lot with kids, surprisingly. I'm still pretty young, but like a lot of, I'd say maybe 30, 40% of my videos have had kids in them, and I love working with them because a lot of times they'll just kind of improv and like give you really good looks or really, really good actions that you never expected.
2: Yeah, it's
1: just a matter of not scaring them or telling them too much, you know, too much to sort of like confuse them. You know, you just got to keep it simple. But I love working with kids, man. They're cute as hell.
4: All right, guys, rap on JD.
1: This was like sort of my first video with like any sort of choreography or dancing, and that's actually like one of my big passions is like musicals, and so this was kind of cool to see how it works, working with choreographers, working with dancers, pacing things out.
4: Fall, it felt pretty good. You know, I'm usually a faller, so I'm kind of used to it. I just never failed with flowers before.
5: That's pretty good.
6: That's pretty good, huh?
4: But it was good. I liked it.
7: This is a Brooks Brothers limited edition.
5: All this stuff yours? Gold backpack too?
7: That's right. This is a Billionaire Boys Club. These are H. Lorenzo.
8: Sort of like lean in, kind of like this, and he's going to tell you something in your ear. Basically, yo, let's put a heart on a plate and catch it and bring it to that girl over there, which is kind of cute.

0: drive yourself.
1: Yeah. He sort of gets the last laugh as he becomes like the lady killer, you know, and she ends up mopping up crap at the diner that he used to go to. So he wins in the end.
2: Yo, so it's another rap. Fuck you. Coming to a stereo near you sometime very soon.

rappers, hustlers, singers, you name it. Everybody's welcome to come and do the Brick Roll Challenge. This is where you can do a Hot 16 live, or you can record your version over my new track, Brick Roll. 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
3: 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Thank you for keeping

What? What's it say? 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You'll be alright. This one's called Room to Move. 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
1: How are you, Mom? 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
0: Don't worry about it, Lily. 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

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The most respected scientists agree with the physiologist that here's one fact you can't dispute. Why don't you open your

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1: Warrior music, big up yourself.
2: Yeah, greetings, massive. Everything Irie, I man is lying to the more representing for Warrior music.
3: Man of the Vano, man, black people soprano. That's a Warrior music. Pushing on, you know.
0: This is Lucian Genesis with the Cup Bottom and speaking, and you're listening to the Warrior music, sounds of the Warrior music.

0: I think if you look at us objectively and the way we're headed and the way we've always been, it doesn't matter how much access to information we have, it doesn't matter how much technological innovation we have, we're always going to destroy the earth.
1: Booker.
0: Somehow or another, that's what we're supposed to do.
1: You know the deal. This is me, dope.

0: Why Khalid for this particular record? You don't think he's a beautiful person?
1: No. I mean, a couple of reasons. His voice is so crisp and warm and soulful, but in a very weird way. He's got runs that aren't soul runs. He's got runs that are more folk music. Like he's a soul singer who sings like a folk artist. He sings in a very unique way. But that song for me is warmth. It just feels cozy. And that sounds weird to say his voice is cozy as well, but that was like my initial thing. He's definitely the same as me. He doesn't really strike me as someone who's glitz and glam.
0: Well, how unhappy were you living in LA?
1: Miserable. I hated it. Yeah. I hated it, yeah. I mean, now, like, I like going to LA because I go in for like 3 days and I see people I love and then I'm gone. But it's the same everywhere. Like, I was miserable when I lived in New York as well because it's just... I just have to be home. It's like there's a book that I read called His Dark Materials, and it's about parallel worlds. And you basically, there's this guy that has a knife that can cut into other worlds, and his dad discovered the worlds before him, and his dad ended up dying because he was away from his world for so long, and it just drained him being in this other world. And for me, it's that, like being in not just England, but being in Suffolk just keeps my... Even on tour, I'll like come back here and I'll feel revitalized. And just, I'm not American. I don't belong in America. Just like you living here, you'd probably get sad at some point and be like, I need to go back to Carolina or I need to go back to Jersey.
0: I'd get fat as hell living here. Between all the beer and the fish and chips, I'd be fat as fuck. Was there ever a moment where you felt like you were about to conform and become one of the beautiful people?
1: I definitely did, though. I definitely did for like,
0: really?
1: Yeah, for like 6 months. I was that was it. I was in. And I was hanging out with fucking people that were on Disney shows once upon a time. And we were like, you know, hanging out in backyards. Every day I'd meet someone new and it'd be like, oh, this is so-and-so who was on this movie. And then so-and-so who did this song. And just, I don't know, you kind of get sucked up in that world. And there's always a different event to go to. You go to One Oak or you go to fucking, what is it, Bootsy Bellows. And there's always something on. And it's just that every single day. And it just... I just felt myself getting a bit drained from it.
0: Why is it hard for people to be themselves in the industry? And does the industry allow that?
1: Yes, it does, yeah. But you have to have success being yourself. So it's quite easy for me to be myself because I've been every step of the way, every time I've been myself, I've had success in it. But I think it's hard when you've had a lot of success musically, maybe doing something that you didn't believe in 100%. You know, sometimes the success that you find isn't actually you being yourself. But also I think it's the fake it till you make it attitude of if you let people think you're successful, then you will eventually become successful. But you have to really put that on.
0: Yeah.
1: I just think being yourself is so powerful. And I feel like a beautiful person, but without sounding weird about it, but because of it, I have now a confidence in myself because of being myself, all of these great things have happened. So now I can walk into an award show dressed however I want and be super confident about it because it's like I've done what I set out to achieve without compromising.
0: Imagine like when you were standing next to Beyonce on stage, performing perfect. Right. Great moment in Johannesburg. If you're paying attention to what you should actually be paying attention to, which is just the talent, you're like, damn, that was a great duet. But then you go look online and everybody's clowning you because of how you looked standing next to her, what you were wearing.
1: Well, I know, but I think the main argument was just men and women's standards being held. The main thing was just like, look at this, he's allowed to wear that and she's allowed to wear that. When really what they should have been saying is like, they've both made a choice to do this. Like, yes. Beyonce can wear whatever the hell she wants and I can wear whatever the hell I want. And that is because we've worked to be where we are, to be able to do that. I quite liked that. I found that quite funny because it was ridiculous. You look at it and you're like, yeah, actually that's pretty weird. And like the skate company that I was wearing the t-shirt off were like really excited about it because it was on every single blog in the world and they were having people buy the t-shirt. They wanted to send one to Beyonce, but I was like, I don't know if she'd, want that. I always say this to kids that get... I meet a lot of kids and their dads are like, they're going through a tough time at school. And I'm like, although it's like super tough now, that's the best thing that can happen for you. If you fit in, you're just boring. You know, you're just one of many people. If you're like, there was this one kid the other day and she was like proper out there, proper quirky. And I was like, you're going to be such an interesting adult and you're going to do such an interesting job because you're allowed to be artistic and don't let anyone fucking dim your light. Like you should always shine as bright as that. But it's about instilling confidence in people. And I think me having success, I can say to her, look, I was really weird and I've managed to have success. So if you just carry on doing you, you're going to have the same thing.
0: Yeah, it's like, why fit in when you're born to stand out? Like, that's why I feel like all of us have our very own unique DNA that can't be duplicated.
1: There is no, that mate, there's no one in the world that can do what you do.
0: Absolutely.
1: But there is someone in the world that's going to try and they're going to fail because they should be doing what they do best.
0: Absolutely. You know? Grandpa Kotcher and Yastovo in the studio. That Vibes Live theme song, you feel me? Orale, that's right. I got my pants way high and my hat real low.

0: done did that. Hey, y'all steward, you did all right, man.
1: Orderly, what's your problem, Holmes? You can't be talking about me like that, eh? It hurts my field dogs, eh? I'll talk to you later, Holmes, on the next one. Bye, Slide Doctor.

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ancestor for me in a carpool. Strum trying to capture the moment that I had drums on it like popcorn was a bad duel. Hit a few extra laps cause I wanna act the ass like POTUS. Blue notes, not standards, new honey grooves.

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Yeah. 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American Music Award, Oscars, Emmys.

rebels on my Jimmy, but I never let them get me. 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Off bare minimum, I'm killing them with libations. All praises to the high intelligent supreme mind, utilizing the environment I was raised in. Resourceful, I'm the macro against the morsels. A sorcerer of the universe, the ways of Oracle. The waters of my wave is too cold for you to snorkel. Your north face would turn the North Pole. I'm outdoor, Appalachian fitted, dance tribal. To the dusty sound science, my reels look like Kobe Bryant's.

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The cloud was darkened in the lightning spark. Ratchet and righteous art.

0: devil's on my jimmy, but I never let him get me. Don't be confused by the monsters. American Music Award, Oscars, Emmys, gimme. 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Don't be confused by the monsters. American Music Award, Oscars.
1: I'd like to welcome everybody to Bitcoin. Now see the difference between me and cryptocurrency.

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I don't want to ask for anything. I just want to say thank you, Lord. 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

0: again.
1: Everybody say it.

0: Love, Judge. 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I'm not that tall. This thing's too tall.
1: Okay, yeah.

0: do you say for Green Day?
1: Let him go. That'd be okay.
2: Hey, calm down, man. Look, we're just trying to have a little fun, rock and roll. All right, easy, guys. Easy, people. Easy. We're here to have a little bit of fun. We are. Rock and roll. All right.
3: Well, that's a good way to fucking show someone how much man you are.
0: Let's hear it for the Earth,
1: which we're moving around so magnificently.
0: Let's hear it for all you mudheads out there. Okay, we're gonna rake and shovel and squeegee. And I would like to have some applause for these guys who've been holding down the front too and doing their best to keep it, you know, awesome so nobody really gets hurt. Play hard, play fair, nobody hurt. These are the good old days. Thank you for sharing mud with me. In a few minutes, I'd like to really get down to earth and bring out a representative of one of my favorite charities on planet Earth from the Rainforest Action Network. But you guys gotta stop throwing shit and we gotta chill a little bit before I'm gonna bring out Randy Hayes. Now that's got some soul here. It's a air Deutschitz, lost sandal. One time Neil Cassidy said to me, "Boy, are my feet tired. It's a good thing I'm not a foot."
4: You're gonna back it up.
0: Well, fuck you guys. I'm gonna duck out of the way and bring out Randy Hayes in a bit.
5: Wire 6, mix what? Mix 4 of stealth rap. No.
4: Huh?
5: I just read it as a 9 back there. You should have a
4: okay, Chris, can we look into that again, please?
6: 2-2. That was the best.
4: Okay, my name is Chris. How far are you guys from the line check? Okay, I'm going to put Dave Elliott on headset. I'm leaving now.
5: Bye.
7: What's my sample?
4: Yes, that's correct. Side films?
8: Revolve this around so we can clean up this mess back.
6: Face beyond.

0: frequency. Yeah, you know the frequency. Come on. You know the frequency. Yeah, you know the frequency. Yeah, you know the frequency. Yeah, you know the frequency. Come on. You know the frequency.
1: You know the frequency. It's classic.

I'm daydreaming, I'm codeining, I'm slow walking, I'm floating, Houdini, my she screaming for more, she fiending. 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

the door. Saturday evening, a woman told police her car was hit by bullets on Witzel Street and Lincoln Apartments. That same night, police responded to Lockhart Street, where several men started shooting into a crowd. Now police are investigating a fourth shooting that happened early this morning on Lewis Street. This is an ongoing investigation.

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1: Yo, fucking, give me the fucking mic, man. 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PCP, Jigsaw, we live in effect. New EP, Left for the Flesh, fully produced by Barcode. 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Let's go.
2: Yeah, let's do this shit. 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

0: The Mel Jackson, Lethal Weapon, Silver Desert Eagle reppin'. Clip ejection, breach the neck and murder sessions, each confession. Jigs on my premonitions, John Connor, future lessons. Yo, vicious with the fucking pen and makers, rappers near for penance. Respect to the God, or live in eternal silence. You hear the violent violence, you niggas see all the whining. I spit the grease and the griming, you rest in peace when I chime in. To say the least, y'all is hymen. Jigs on my beat, stepping rhyming. Yo, I feast on the violin, I scream on each of you island. The verbs I'm speaking, the violence, cause PCP still the eyeless. I'm daring each of you fight this, I'm punching you till you lightless. The blackness to eat the brightness, but practice to teach the righteous. Whackness you speak is mindless, blasphemous, reap the smiting. More than you see your likeness. Told you to heat the finest. Short on sheathing with swipeness. Mistaken weakness with kindness. And Jig repeating the slice and nigga.
1: Is it too much to ask for victory?
2: You will taste your victory by the day's end. I will make certain of it.
1: I hope so.
0: Motherfuckers be acting fast, you a material artifact. Talking about the expensive acts and a couple of hundred racks. Compensate they limited skill due to the bars that they lack. So I stay true to my skill, I'm speaking the artifacts. You can hear the ghost bars all up in their tracks. Got the audience brainwashed, believing they spitting crap.
3: Talk to the people, bro.
4: All these dudes is rhyming the same. 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It's like they ain't even try to lace the beats with the flames. It's all about fast cars and jet planes. 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

0: ruffle your fucking feathers, untuffing your fucking leather. 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
1: Bring that fucking yeah. 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
0: Jigsama marches again while yours come to an end. I'm aiming for knees and ankles, you never marching again. I hack and slash with the pen, I'm forward slashing again. My rhyme's born out of sin, yours born by hitting send. My realness is out of sight, your realness is on a sight. Screw facing via FaceTime, then copy pasting and bite. What's sent here to kill a biting? What killer thoughts I be writing? The realer thoughts I'm reciting can travel through rain and lightning. Inciting, yelling, and fighting, my energy spark excitement. 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The brain torture defying, insane vulture dividing. I rain sulfur from high ends, restrained culture divided. 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
2: Joe!

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0: be asking yourselves, like, what's this song about? I didn't get it. My answer to you is, use your hearts to listen and press rewind.
1: Now black, red shirt. Including one 17 to hold on to that vehicle. Black and I'm walking.

Yeah. It's Jake Sama in the place, you know what I'm saying? Yeah, sickness, download that shit, you know what I'm saying? Street Kundo coming soon. Insurgency Files, 16-3-16. Check it, yo.

simple and plain. I'm one of the hardest artists to tame. Many forms, one personality. Jigsaw's insane. Evolve with every lesson learned. Speak confessions, let it burn. Respect until it's earned. And eat the best and take they turn. One single breath and seasons turn. The weak and left and feed the worms. I sweep it through like brush fires. I can teach and leave it